it hurts more vivid and worse what I feel it deserve. 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

beat, and I can feel the things I don't normally feel. Yeah, I can finally be totally honest. It's like I'm looking